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0: Yeah, I heard that.
1: You've been there, haven't you?
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1: I've seen your boat there.